Rosetta. Sweet Rosetta Fat. She thought she was a cleaner, but she was a frying pan. Yeah. The picture. The picker. The picture of the fingers going. Okay.

0: serviceable villain. You pierced the bicep of my mistress, stabbed her through her heart.
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1: Okay. Rewind back. RMF Beatlemania.

Pygmy by Charles Hawtrey and the Deaf Aids. Phase one in which Doris gets her oats.

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1: We are pleased it is being distributed, but it may be that some record shops will still refuse to handle it.

Tony. Rosetta. Sweet Loretta Fat, she thought she was a cleaner, but she was a frying pan. The picker. Picks of the fingers, great. Okay.

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1: I'd like to say thank you on behalf of the group and ourselves, and I hope we pass the audition.

0: RMF Beatlemania. Beatlesi, jakich nigdy nie słyszeliście.
1: I Dig a Pygmy by Charles Hawtrey and the Deaf Aids. Phase 1 in which Doris gets her oats.

0: RMF Beatlemania. Beatlesi, jakich nigdy nie słyszeliście.
1: Rosetta. Sweet Loretta Fat, she thought she was a cleaner,
2: Sweet
1: but
2: Rosetta.
1: She was a frying pan. Yeah, the picture, the picker, picture the fingers going. 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

0: rybę.
1: Thanks, Mo.
2: I'd like to say thank you on behalf of the group and ourselves, and I hope we pass the audition.